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0: What is up, Knoxville? This is your host, DJ Schrodinger's Gag, coming at you with another episode of Shake It Up Radio, the B-Sides, our little summer series that we've got going on. Tonight is a really special night. We've got one of the legends that we're celebrating tonight, a.k.a. Madonna. If you guys don't know, Madonna is releasing a new album, Confessions 2, a sequel of her original 2005 album. And when I was making the schedule for the summer and I first heard Feel So Free back in April, I was like, yep, we're doing an episode about Madonna, nothing but Madonna, only Madonna for the next 2 hours, because at midnight, July 3rd, Confessions 2 comes out, and I will definitely be streaming it on the way home. And I hope this episode encourages you guys to stream it too. We've got another special guest in the studio tonight. He was here last week. Everybody say hello to Jonah.
1: Hey, what's up, Knoxville? Hoping you're having a good night.
0: Yes. We had such a great week. It was, you know, it's the death of XYZ. XYZ, RIP XYZ. It was a really fun time, really fun moment. And so we're going to keep the party going here. And yeah. This is, we're starting out tonight with, you know, a classic. This is Erotica live from the Confessions Tour. And I hope you guys enjoy. 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

0: All right, guys, that was part one of our little Madonna night. We've got some more hot Madonna tracks coming at you. We're touching all eras, okay? We're touching the music era, Ray of Light. We're touching, you know, American Life. We're gonna be playing it all. And if you don't know what I'm talking about, then stay tuned, because personally, I love Madonna. I feel like, as you know, as someone who is inclined to listen to Madonna, I feel like it's very rite of passage to, you know, listen to Madonna. I think she's got like a lot of great tracks. And for me, as someone who's so young listening to Madonna, it's kind of like, I don't know, like everyone has their diva. People got, like, in the modern day, everyone has their divas. You know, people got Charlie XCX, Taylor Swift, Ariana Grande. When you're a Madonna girl, like, I feel like in my age range, that's like the same vibe as being in a Bjork. And Bjork is a little niche, but I feel like being a Madonna fan as a 21-year-old, you know, knowing all these tracks, you bring a little certain kind of niche to the table. And I hope that I can convey that to you guys tonight after a quick word from our sponsors. We'll be right back. This is Shake It Up Radio on 90.3 The Rock, UT's College of Rock.
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0: When someone asked me how I got introduced to Madonna, it is this track right here. I was 16 years old. I had just passed my driver's test. My mom was picking me up from the little driver school. Shout out to Drive for Life, but specifically the one out in Alcoa, because when they train you, like, the streets are not busy at all. You know, it's a little good 5 p.m. And so I remember, like, getting that driver's test. All they did was make me do a U-turn, and they were like, oh, yeah, congrats. You just passed your driver's test. But what does this have to do with Madonna? Well, as my mom was picking me up, I was, you know, she made me drive home because I just passed my driver's test. And I remember, like, I was on Spotify, you know, finding some music. And Spotify will do this thing where it's like new release, like your release radar. And I saw that she had released this song, What It Feels Like for a Girl. We're going to get into it. It's the Above and Beyond remix. Madonna did this really weird thing back in 2021. Where she would release her old singles as, like, remix EPs. Like, these had been around, like, maybe for years. You know what I mean? But she was just now, you know, coming to release these on Spotify. And I was like, oh, Madonna made a new song. And my mom was like, no, honey, this has been around for ages. And I was like, okay, well, we're going to listen to it. If you guys are regular listeners, you guys would know that I freaking love Above and Beyond. I saw them live. It was, like, my first ever rave I went to back in 2022. No, 23, actually. But Above and Beyond, it's just, you know, something about trance is so cool. And the fact that, you know, these artists are mixing trance with, you know, these mainstream artists, it's something I really like. And, you know, that's kind of why I wanted to cater this to you guys tonight, because I'm not just playing the regular run-of-the-mill Madonna song. I'm playing the remixes. I'm making you guys feel like you're in the club as you guys are driving, whether you're on I-40 in Farragut, if we even reach that far, or you're downtown going to Old City. You know, I just want to make sure the party doesn't stop going. And that's what I hope to achieve with this track. This is What It Feels Like for a Girl, Above and Beyond Remix on Shake It Up Radio, 90.3 The Rock, UT's College of Rock.

Cut the hair short. Buy shirts and boots. 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But for a boy to look like a girl is degrading. Because you think that being a girl is degrading. But secretly, you'd love to know what it's like, wouldn't you? What it feels like for a girl.

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1: All right, guys, that covers everything I have for you guys tonight. But, you know, the night is not over. We've got one song left. I'm not mixing this one just because, like, I figured I'd play it at the end of the night. But, yeah, I had a really great time with you guys tonight. Hope you guys could, you know, lighten up your Madonna palette a little bit more. But, yeah, Confessions 2 releases in 4 minutes. I know what I'll be playing on the ride home. But this next song and our final song of the night comes from one of Madonna's most controversial eras. If you are a Madonna fan, this album is debated among, like, a bunch of people. A lot of people hate it. A lot of people love it. Personally, I really like it. I think it's really campy. It comes from her album American Life, and it is the song American Life. So, yeah, this will be my little send-off to you guys. Hope you had a great night, and yeah, keep rocking as always. This is Shake It Up Radio on 90.3 The Rock, UT's College of Rock. Good night, Knoxville.

0: Well, guys, I hope you guys enjoyed. As you guys can see, that is one of Madonna's most controversial albums. Personally, I like it. I think it's really campy. And yeah, so I hope you guys have a great night. I wanted to give that to you guys a good send-off. And yeah, Stream Confessions 2 out now. Have a good night, Knoxville.
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Shout out to my boy, Captain E-Ray, the duo that did Club 90 back in the day, right here on WUTK 90.3 La Rock.

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0: 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Oh, that was dumb. Wow, that was dumb.
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0: 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Okay, what's up, y'all? 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
1: .3 The Rockets, the Haynes Boys with New Franklin County Woman. 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

90.3 The Rock gets Rap Boys with What's Right. Before that, Kim Gordon with Not Today. Tommy Castro and the Painkillers with Make It Back to Memphis. Cloud Nothings with The Spirit of Broken Side with The Flaw. Not For Radio with Ake. Bootsy Collins in there with Ladies Night. My guy, the homie, Tyler Larrabee kicked it off with The Internet. Man, he's been putting out some good music. I'm super stoked to see that from him. I really love that Internet song, and he just got another one out called Knoxville. Super cool. We're going to play it on the BBC show here this Friday night. I saw that was one of the songs in there, so pretty, pretty cool. Well, dang, dude. I guess the BBC show is on tonight, so that's tonight it'll be on there, the new song. Check it out tonight at 5 p.m. BBC Introducing America, Tennessee, coming on right here on WUTK. Pretty cool show. And we'll have some Tyler Larrabee on there for you.

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0: 9.3 Rockets, Aztec Camera with Oblivious. Maya Mendez before that with Through and Through. G-Love and the Special Sauce, Nothing Quite Like Home. Courtney Barnett, Waxahachie with Sight Unseen. And Brother Wallace with Who's That? Who is that? Who is that man? Who is that over there? She do fast nasty hanging out with you. That's who it is. Big block headed your way. You got Curtis Stiggers kicking it off next.
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2: Good to know you. Yeah, it's really good. 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

90.3 Rock, Casey Daniel with your girls upstairs. Before that, this is Lorelei with a song that sings about you. Wanda Jackson with Shaking All Over. Sticky Fingers in there with How to Fly. John Paul Keith, a.k.a. J.P.K. And the 145s, that's Afraid to Look. Hiding Places with One Hand. Aldous Harding with One Stop. And the Curtis, or I almost said the Curtis Stiggers, but it's Chris Curtis Stiggers. It's Good to Know right here on The Rock. Stu DJ Fast Nasty taking it through to 9 o'clock. New one from Dolores at the top of the hour, the Menzingers and more coming up on The Rock.

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0: 90.3 WUTK, it's Tame Impala with Piece of Heaven. Tune Yards with Heart Attack, had the Menzingers with Chance Encounters, and Dolores with Crimson. Stu DJ Paz Nasty hanging out with you on the rock. Only Friday out there in the 865. Got a big blockhead your way. We got in here some Chemical Brothers, Isaiah Rashad. Saw that he is coming over to the Mill and Mine. Pretty cool show for the Mill and Mine. I've seen him once, I know for sure, back in the day at the Concourse when that first album came out. That was pretty popular. Man, he put on a great show. I talked to Charlene, was one of our DJs, former DJ. She just graduated, so she's moving on to bigger things. But she went to Bonnaroo and then did another thing with Isaiah Rashad down there. She said, got to see him play a show at a little meet and greet thing he did. And she said it was awesome. She said she got to talk to him and hang out with him. Such a nice guy. She had nothing but great things to say about him. So looking forward to that show over at the Mill and Mine. We also had some Fat Penguin in there with Let It Go. Eve Wilder with The Great Plains. Mother with My Love. And Bob Dylan kicked that block off with Goodbye Jimmy Reed. It's your dude Fast Nasty on with you. Mr. Lift coming up. We'll sneak you into the top of the hour with some Deer Tick and American Football all on the way on The Rock.
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It's My Way by Jody Mann Ross and Blonde Bones with Young Hearts gets you through the top of the 12 o'clock hour. Two local actions for you, as always, to start off the 12 o'clock day. Happy July 3rd, everybody. Happy Friday. It is going to be a great weekend. I just have a feeling Shannon Lays on Deck would pass the veil. I'll get more to it here in just a moment on Volunteer Radio.

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0: 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Stick around, though. The Police are on deck, but hey, if that doesn't tickle your fancy, you've got Pearl Jam, the Blood Moon Commune, Haynes Boys, all sorts of good stuff coming on later this hour. Here's Man in a Suitcase, some live music for you on Volunteer Radio.
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Hope you're having a good day. Hope you're getting ready for a good and safe weekend. You got to stay safe with those fireworks out there. Make sure your dogs are locked up and not in harm's way. Big time dog proponent right here. And, you know, they don't like the 4th of July. Fireworks are not for dogs, that's for sure. So make sure that they're nice and safe, and maybe give them a little treat. Put something nice on the TV for them. Turn it up way loud. But enjoy yourself. Got lots of music headed your way to close out the hour. One last question by Haynes Boys on Volunteer Radio.

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The Marcus King Band with Good Run here on Volunteer Radio, and Parlor Greens with Letter to Brother Ben. That's a good way to start out this hour. Happy Friday afternoon. It's AC with you. It's hot, but we're going to rock on and hopefully help out with some of that heat. The Sedonas are on deck later on this hour. The B-52s, TV Star, the Lemon Twigs, all sorts of good stuff to look forward to. But let's send it on over to Shade I'll Never See. Oh, that's a fitting title for today. 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

They took my Bruce Wayne shoes down to Oldsmobile. Got to rocking with the rhythm, run them over at the hill. Put your cat clothes on, cause the night's

Put Your Cat Clothes On by Carl Perkins here on Volunteer Radio 90.3 FM, The Last Dinner Party with This Is the Killer. Speaking Shade I'll Never See by Dennison Wilmer gets you through the past couple of minutes. Uncle T with by Sam Furbish, Ari Titel, and Adam Deitch is on deck on Volunteer Radio.

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Second Time Around by Tuxedo here on Volunteer Radio. I like that one. That was a nice little funky. 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I was a fan of it. 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And Uncle T by Sam Fribush. 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

0: BNQT with Unlikely Forces on Volunteer Radio 90.3 FM. The Rockwells with Tess, Future Springs by Glady, Weird Nightmare with Forever Elsewhere, and Neil Young with a little tune he liked to call Can't Stop Working. 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

This is Water. I'm sure you could have guessed that song title by Dream Nails. 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

Moonchild with Up From Here and Nothing by the Telescreens gets you through the top of the hour. Happy Friday. Happy hot day. My goodness, you can fry an egg on the cement. I mean, it is just unreal out there. I Feel High is on deck with a song from Poolside with Drama, but stick around. Dermont Henry's later on this hour. Randy Newman's later on this hour. Tiger Reilly's later on this hour. Good stuff coming up. But let's go to I Feel High on Volunteer Radio.

JJ Gray and Mofo with War on Volunteer Radio 90.3 FM. Madam Gandhi with Gold. I Feel High by Poolside with Drama gets you through the past set. We got more music coming up, believe it or not. Flamingosis is on deck, but hey, stick around. Randy Newman, Vampire Weekend, and Royal Otis are later on. Life's a Symphony in Unity. It's All Right on Volunteer Radio.

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1: Ooh, now it's really buzzing.

0: It's a Jungle Out There by Randy Newman. High school. It's a Jungle Out There by Randy Newman. High school with 1,000 miles from nowhere. Some local action for you. My favorite book is the one I've read a bunch by Dermot Henry. And of course, Flamingosis with Life's a Symphony in Unity. It's all right. We got a few short words from our supporters, and then around the corner, it's Vampire Weekend with Holiday on Volunteer Radio. 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

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Sweet Hallelujah by Royal Otis. 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

My Morning Jacket, Love and Mercy, here on Volunteer Radio. And Castle Rat with Wizard gets to the top of the hour. We're going to rock and roll on. We got good stuff coming your way this hour. Southern Cities, Winnetka Bowling League, Static Dress, Voxtrot, Greg Allman as well later on this hour. But hey, let's send it on over to Black is the Color by Rhiannon Giddens here on Volunteer Radio.

Coming in from the cold by Mr. Bob Marley and the Wailers, man, just a classic. Bob Marley, one of those guys that you see his name attached to a reggae song and you know you just have to tune in, relax your muscles, and just listen. Truly an all-time great. Finger Foods by Wisher. Black Is the Color by Rhiannon Giddens gets you through the past set. Good music coming up. Toro Imoy on deck with Freelance on Volunteer Radio.

I Like to Hide in the Bathroom at Parties by the Winnetka Bowling League. That's an interesting song title. I don't know if that's healthy. You Can Grow by Southern City. Some local action before that. You Bet with See Through. Girl Group with Hate the Girls. And Toro y Moi with Freelance gets you through the past set. We're going to rock and roll on. Dan Byrne is coming up next with Kinda Looks Like You on Volunteer Radio.

Fighting Back by Voxtrot, Static Dress with Hospice, and Dan Byrne with Kinda Looks Like You. I'm about to get out of here for the weekend, but hey, tomorrow I'll see you on the 4th of July, the day that defined a generation upon generation of Americans and created America, I guess you could say, 250 years ago. Crazy to think about. We'll talk all about it tomorrow. Pity Party by Mish Furskin is on deck. God bless America, and enjoy your fireworks, maybe tonight, but definitely tomorrow. Volunteer Radio 90.3 The Rock.

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1: Up next, we have a band from my neck of the woods all the way from Chattanooga, Tennessee. The band's called Strung Like a Horse with their song Find Your Way Home. There's a part of

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1: Yeah, I was digging that one, Shirley, and it had like a country, southern, yacht rock vibe. I was really feeling it.
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0: As a Chattanooga native, I'm loving all this representation my hometown city's getting this episode.
1: Come on, Chat. 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

0: That was Knoxville Psych Rockers Analog Kid with their track Fried.
1: I love these guys. They stopped by the studio a few months ago and did an analog tape DJ set of their music for us, and it was banging.
0: Before them was Delaney Faulds with her song Beautiful Again.
1: Now we have a special spotlight segment from our friends at WVCP.
2: Hello there, I'm Kaden Olson. Joining me is Ryan Ecker, a local R&B pop singer, songwriter, and a Ball State graduate. Can you tell me how you got into the music industry?
3: What got me into music is honestly my family. When I was a little kid, I would go to my granny's house on Sundays, and she would lay out a spread of pots and pans with little wooden spoons, and she would just have me play them. And it's kind of like a primitive thing, but it's what helped me learn how to play rhythm. And then from there, I was in a lot of choirs and theater productions, so that's what kind of got me into the entertainment sphere. And from there, I went to college for music, so I actually went to Ball State. When I was here, I was mostly undeclared, but I did take a lot of music classes. In particular, I took an entertainment business class with Tracy Beischer. She's one of my inspirations. She's just such a boss lady, you know? She's just had such a flourishing career. She was a really big mentor for me. So that kind of took me out of the small town mentality, being from Hendersonville, Tennessee, and not knowing how the industry works. I went to school here, and she was this is how it works. And by the way, you can fit in it too. And so that was really awesome. And then her husband, Steve Beischer, I took a class under him as well. And so they're just a power couple. And I just wanted to be in their orbit. That really inspired me. And then from there, I went to MTSU and I studied commercial songwriting. There was a professor that I had named Odie Blackman. He was a huge inspiration to me as well. He's got a lot of cuts. And even to this day, or I still reach out to him and I'll just send him songs here and there. And he'll give me advice or he'll say, this is great. Let me send this to so-and-so. I think that, this would be great for you.

0: So meeting the right people has been super helpful for me to feel like I can actually fit in this world.
1: Is there any like artists that you've grown up listening to and you're like, those are the best songs and I want to write like that?
0: It's funny, actually. I grew up on a lot of different kinds of music. I grew up in Jacksonville, Florida, right? So Lynyrd Skynyrd, Limp Bizkit. That's nothing like what I sound like, by the way. But it's just the rawness of that type of artistry I really liked. And then I think I was exposed to a lot of pop music. I listened to a lot of Kelly Clarkson, Pink, Mariah Carey, which is more in the R&B sphere, and that's what I mostly do as an artist. I listen to a lot of Whitney. Oh, Britney Spears. But when I was 18, right after I graduated high school, I worked at this Irish pub at the top of De Montbrien Street, Harp and Fiddle. I was a bar back there. I would be in the kitchen a lot, and there was this cook that was in the kitchen, he was blasting music. Some like Missy Elliott, Mary J. Blige, Brandy, Monica, Usher. And I was like, this is it. This is what I want to do. You know, like it was just that moment of, this is why I love music. I would argue that that moment when I was 18 was sort of the genesis for what my sound would end up becoming today.
1: So what's it like being in the music industry? Do you love writing songs the most? Do you love playing them, producing them? What's your favorite part of that?
0: I think that my opinion on that has sort of shifted throughout the years. It's kind of like your taste buds changing, you know? It's never going to be the same. When I was younger, I was a performer. You know, I wanted to be in front of people. That is still a thing, but I would say I thrive and flourish the most when I'm in the studio. We call it a studio rat. It's like, we don't stink, like we're not in the sewers, but we just, like, we're just there. And we're like in our little hidey hole. It's a very insulated environment, and there's no like external factors, external stimuli that's gonna be like distracting me from the process. So it's really important to me to be able to like curate that environment for myself. Like when I'm in the studio, you're gonna think I'm crazy. I set the lighting to a very certain dimming, you know? I make sure that like the AC is set to like a certain point. I'm very kind of clinical with it because I just have to set the perfect environment for me to like make magic. Right now in my career, I'm diving a lot more into my songwriting actually. Like I will always be an artist. I'm still pursuing my artistry, but songwriting, I think like in my spirit, I feel like God is telling me to just pursue songwriting. I think there's something there. Songwriting was my first love, you know, with music. I started writing when I was 12. I feel like I've got a lot of different capabilities with my sound. Like, I don't just write R&B. I don't just write pop. I can write country. I can write rock. I can write hip-hop. I've written jazz before. I just love all kinds of music. So I think the possibilities to write for other artists of different genres is, like, so much more enticing to me at the moment.
1: Is there any artists or producers you've worked with that you've stuck out to you the most and you have some interesting stories to talk about?
0: Well, I've worked with a lot of producers. Okay, so my EP, which is out now, you can stream it everywhere, it's called Bitter Butterfly. I co-wrote and kind of co-produced it with Corey Shore. He is incredible. He went to Belmont for music. He was pursuing songwriting and artistry, and then he ended up discovering that he prefers production because it's just, it pays well. We co-wrote the whole EP together, and then he produced it. And he is amazing. Like, he actually, about a year ago, just moved to LA. And we had some unconventional techniques with how we recorded. So are you familiar with, like, fidget toys?
1: Yeah. At all?
0: Okay. Are you familiar with the one that's like, it looks like a big cube and you can kind of undo it and like click clack? Yeah. He had like a whole basket of fidget toys. I don't know if he just assumes all of his clients have ADHD. We probably do. But he had the click clack and I was like, ooh, that's a click clack. I'm gonna take one of those. And I was like, click clack. and we were like, you know, writing the song, whatever. I think it might have been Nicholas. And it felt so rhythmic. It was like a you know? And I was like, that would be so cool if we like incorporate that into the rhythm. So we just like hopped up on the mic and I was just click clacking. And we incorporated it. It's in the song. Nicholas.

0: So I co-produced that and co-wrote it with Corey Shore, right? But this guy that I went to MTSU with, named Kelby Clark, he came in and he kind of worked on the production and mixed and mastered it as well. So it's just such a village effort of that project. I also co-wrote it with this guy named Matt Wagner. He's like a pop punk artist, so he contributed to that as well. So it's, again, it's just, it's a village effort. The project is so important to me because it really encapsulates who I am as an artist. I am almost 6 years sober from alcohol.
1: Can you tell me, like, what that song means?
0: So obviously I had my struggles with alcohol, but I also have a nicotine addiction as well. And so I wanted to make a song that would talk about that, but sort of like a tongue-in-cheek like vibe. So Nicholas is an allegory for nicotine. So basically the song, it sounds like I'm speaking about this guy who did me wrong that was so toxic for me, you know? But the song is actually about nicotine. So I thought it would be cool because, you know, I've played the song before for people. And it, again, the lyrically, I feel like if you really pay attention to the lyrics, you could probably gather the fact that it's about nicotine and not a human being. But even then, I've had people, like, tell me that they've listened to the song and they're like, you know, I have this ex named Nicholas and that really just hits me hard. You know, or whatever. So I've also had friends named Nicholas and be like, you wrote this about me? And I'm like, yeah, obviously. So, you know, it's kind of one of those things where you just interpret it however you want. But that's how I wrote it. But that's the beauty and the power of music is you can interpret it however you want. Whatever you need to feel something about a song, that is what matters. So.

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0: That was our guy Tyler Larrabee with his brand new single, Knoxville.
1: Really loving this sound he's cultivated for himself. That's the second one of his tracks we've showcased here on Introducing, and they have both been phenomenal. Watch out, world. Tyler Larrabee has hit the scene.
0: And before that was Chattanooga emo rockers Cardboard Cutout with their song Cardboard Batmobiles.
1: That's going to do it for me and Shirlene, so let's hand it over to our friends across the pond at the BBC.
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2: Hello, this is Shaq from BBC Introducing in the Northeast, and the artist we think you should know about is Heidi Curtis. Heidi is one of those artists where you don't have to over-explain it. You hear her music and you'll get it immediately. But it's not just the voice, it's everything around it for us. You can hear the coast in there, the folklore, heartbreak, there's big guitars, and when she plays with a band, they are properly dialed in. This is what makes Heidi exciting. It feels like she's found a thing and she's really running with it at full speed. Also, we chose Heidi as one of our ones to watch on BBC Introducing Northeast. She's had some big moments, and there's even bigger ones ahead of her. So, Tennessee, from our side of the world to yours, this is the amazing Heidi Curtis.

Hey friends, it's Jess Is Out Here from BBC Introducing in London and on Radio 1. My tip for you is an artist that I have played loads on both my shows, supported over on the Asian Network too, with nods to her Indian heritage and her music. Her name is Bombay Mami, and I've hosted her live many times, and she always brings the best kind of energy to any stage. Most recently, she had everyone bouncing at Radio 1's Big Weekend. It was insane. She has a message to her music, but brings it with sassy spice and full of flavour. Here's Bombay Mami. I know you're going to love this.

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